Well, in my view, that's another fabulous piece of music. The artist was Marlena Shaw, who in 1968 released an album called The Spice of Life. Marlena's a jazz soul singer, and the track we played, Woman of the Ghetto, is just sensational. Marlena is a very much respected musician and has worked with New Zealand's own jazz artist, Nathan Haynes. And if music is the spice of life, well then, when musicians converse with each other in music, that means music must be the spice of life. Christian McBride is a respected bass player. He released an album called Conversations with Christian, where he worked with a number of other artists. I'm going to play a track from this album where he works with Russell Malone, who's a jazz guitarist. The song is called Sister Rosa.

I'm really enjoying the guitar music I'm playing tonight, so let's continue with that theme and feature another jazz guitarist, Grant Green. He's recorded a lot of cover versions, some of which we've featured on the show before. Here's another one. This time it's Grant's take on Burt Bacharach and Hal David's classic, I'll Never Fall in Love Again.

though I was really enjoying the soulful vibes of earlier in the show, I decided to raise the beats per minute just a little bit and play a live version of a great song. The artist was, yes, another guitarist, Little Milton, who recorded for Stax Records in the 60s and 70s, released a lot of great tunes. That one was one of his best-known tunes, That's What Love Will Make You Do. And that version was recorded live in 1963 at the Montreux Jazz Festival in Switzerland. And that's a jazz festival I'd love to get to at some stage. We'll move on from guitars to keyboards. George Duke was a great keyboardist and he played in lots of different styles, jazz, R&B. I'm going to take a track from one of his R&B-oriented albums. It didn't get a hugely positive critical reception, but I think this track is really good. Let's have a listen to I Want You For Myself from the album Master of the Game.

The vocalist on that track was Josie James, who sang on a lot of George Duke records. She's also a songwriter, has released a number of solo albums, and toured the world with Burt Bacharach singing for him. And of course we heard a Burt song earlier in the show. Will Downing's an American soul singer who's released 22 studio albums. Quite a few albums, that is. I'm going to go back to his very first album, just called Will Downing, which created a bit of a sensation in the UK. And ever since then, Will Downing has regularly toured and performed in the United Kingdom, at places like Ronnie Scott's in London. On that first album, he did a great version of the Denise Williams song, Free. Let's have a listen.

After playing Will Downing covering a Denise Williams song, I thought we'd better play a song from Denise herself. I've chosen her 1979 album, When Love Comes Calling, which is not a very well-known album, I think. But it's from the disco era, sounds very disco-y and late 70s. We heard the track I've Got the Next Dance. The track I'm going to play now popped up on my Spotify feed, and I dug out the album from amongst my piles and gave it a play, and it's really good, and I really like this song as well. So, ladies and gentlemen, take your partners for the next dance. The music's going to be provided by BT Express, and you're going to be dancing for 6 minutes to Peace Pipe.

What a great tune. And if only there were a peace pipe that could give us all a dose of humanity and brotherly love and cure the ills, the fights, the disagreements in the world, then wouldn't that be wonderful? And that brings us to Aotearoa New Zealand musician Warren Maxwell, who led the band Trinity Roots. After that, he put a project together called Little Bushman, and I think there were three albums released by them. One was Pendulum in 2006. On that album is a related track to the last one, I think. Here's Peaceful Man.

We've come towards the end of the show for tonight, and I hope you've enjoyed hearing music being given the space and place that it deserves. We're going to finish with a very famous blues track. The version I'm going to play is by Albert King, and it's from his album I'm in a Phone Booth, Baby. The song is called The Sky Is Crying. I'm Paul Neese, and this has been Beyond the Radio Edit. See you again next week.

0: attraction. It's called Perfect. Reached number one in South Africa and top 10 in many other European countries. This is the Golden Hour. And in Australia, they had what they called the Fairy Penguins Parade. It's true. Melbourne's beloved St Kilda Penguins colony gained national attention as wildlife volunteers introduced miniature penguin crossings, signs to protect the nightly parade of fairy penguins as the tiny birds waddled ashore at dusk every evening. Is that true? Yes, it is. And even just as absurd, over in the UK, a flock of sheep herded through a small Yorkshire village for a local fair briefly brought traffic to a standstill. The event, dubbed the Great Sheep Parade, involved villagers dressing up the sheep in tiny capes. Tourists loved it, apparently.
1: Don't

Unmistakably NXS, never tear us apart. Alrighty, the Summer Olympics were held in South Korea, which is in South Korea. Ben Johnson won the 100 metres gold at those Olympics. He was then disqualified for taking naughty pills. Yes, he was. The Olympic Games were held in Calgary in Canada, and the UEFA European Football Championship final was held in West Germany, taking the Netherlands to the top of the European Championship for the first time. And in cricket, the Asia Cup, known as the Wills Asia Cup, was held in Bangladesh

double track from Australia, and that band is called The Church. The track is Under the Milky Way. This is the Golden Hour, still in Australia. That country celebrated its bicentennial, and the World Expo was held in Brisbane in Queensland, also in Australia, between April and October. This is the Golden Hour, coming a little more up to date. Oh, yes, George Michael was on the Japanese leg of his Faith World Tour. Also, Stephen Hawking published his book, A Brief History of Time, and the English pound note ceased to be legal tender in our mystery year. But what was the year that this was a hit for the Bangles?

0: Bangles with another big hit for them, In Your Room. It was an international hit as well. It is the year that the former Beach Boys manager, Stephen Love, was sentenced to 5 years probation for embezzling almost $1 million from the group's accounts. Sounds quite expensive. Right, a little earlier I asked you a pop music question. A song called Chains of Love from an album, The Innocents, was doing very well in the charts, but can you name the band that recorded that track, Chains of Love, from the album The Innocents? Keep it here. We'll play it in just a few minutes.
1: By, for, and about, Carpety and Hortofinua.
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news here on the Golden Hour. The year that the first transatlantic telephone cable to use optical fibers was completed between Princeton, New Jersey, and Stockholm, Sweden. This provided the first real internet connection between North America and Europe. All righty, up on the big screen, the movies. Some of the movies around included Rain Man, Planet of the Apes, also Who Framed Roger Rabbit, there was Crocodile Dundee 2, Die Hard, The Naked Gun, Beetlejuice, Dangerous Liaisons, and A Fish Called Wanda. Remember that? Oh, my good grief. All righty, let's get back to the songs with the Pet Shop Boys. Domino Dancing.

It's your boys from our mystery year. On the box, the TV, you may well have seen The Wonder Years, Garfield and Friends, Home and Away, The Lion, the Witch and the Wardrobe, The First of the Summer Wine. There was also Mission Impossible on the TV as well. A little while ago, I asked you a pop music question. A song called Chains of Love from the album The Innocents was a big hit. But who recorded it? Well, the answer, Erasure had a big hit with Chains of Love, and that came out in our mystery year, which was 1988. Thanks so much for listening. Let's leave you with Erasure, Chains of Love. Bye-bye.

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1: James Eaton here. 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I rummage through recorded relics, finding forgotten 45s, long-lost LPs, and great golden gems from the music of the 20th century. 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Everything from ABBA to Zappa, from blues to Britpop. 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

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It was a song we could all relate to down the hectic drive of 1986, whether it was ourselves or those of our friends.

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1: 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I'm Paul Nees. 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

forward this week. 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

ni sambula vinaka ni mata vinaka mai o ni wharoronga tika mai o ngoe na no the program e sa mai tawodhi na Radio Viti Kapiti e na Coast Access Radio dua saiva wapo individu fama e na Kapiti Coast.

parishioners and visitors, good morning and greetings. 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Before Mass, they had all the Pacific greetings, so I will not repeat them. I will just say to our Pacifica communities, warm Pacific greetings.

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Avakabationa nona wakanditike ko Dr. Claire French and te kune kunenga ki pure huroa mesi University of New Zealand na watongo na information sheet ni sambula vinaka na edango ko Claire French au mwane vulia na University mai mesi. Thank you for responding to our invitation to participate in interviews that will explore the meaning of Vosso Vakaviti, Fijian, and English language terms for nature and natural events. Please take the time to read the information below carefully and consider whether you would be willing to take part in this interview. What is the research and who are the researchers? This research is designed to help emergency management scientists get a better understanding of how Fijians in New Zealand who speak both Fijian and English use and understand words about nature and natural events. Different languages and cultures talk about nature and natural events differently, and individual words and phrases do not always have a clear counterpart in other languages. Findings from this research will help emergency management scientists better understand the difference and the similarities between Fijian and English when talking about nature and natural events, and help create emergency management communications that are meaningful and useful to the Fijian community within New Zealand. I am the lead investigator, Dr. Claire French. 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We are seeking participants who are Fijian, speak both Fijian and English, and who are living in New Zealand. You must be 18 years or over to participate. 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

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Identity debates dominates Garani Constitution Review Talks. Ya wira mai ngau. 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Kemnina taubu na walebu na tutaka tiko na beikamba leti kenda. The debate over identity, culture and citizenship took center stage in Garani ngau yesterday as villagers voiced their opinions during the Constitutional Review Commission consultation led by Etuwate Satakala. Villagers at the community meeting to discuss concerns surrounding the 2013 constitution, with many focusing on the meaning and use of the term Fijian. Mr. Satakala said names were deeply connected to identity and heritage. Names

attached to customs, to land, to language, and to a way of life, he said. For example, a Fijian has customs, land, language, and a way of life. That's an indigenous Fijian.

Whenever you did it for any of my people, no matter how unimportant they seemed, you did it for me. And the king will say to them, whenever you failed to help any of my people, no matter how unimportant they seemed, you failed to do it for me. I imagine that these words were still fresh in the minds of the disciples as they formed the early church that we read about in chapter 2 of Acts. And so it helped establish the behaviour of the early Christians. Empowered by the Spirit, they became a community founded on the scriptures and the teachings of Jesus. A people keen to tell others the story of Jesus and the kingdom of God present in their midst. A community focused on justice, reflecting the justice of God to others. A people who loved and cared for their neighbours. As we look at each of these five characteristics that demonstrate the work of God's Spirit, I wonder if you have found one that resonates with you. So why not, from here on, take some time to think about which of these characteristics excites you and challenges you? Which one might the Spirit be asking you to think about? As we finish, join with me in this prayer. Thus says God the Eternal One, He who created the heavens and spread them out and gave shape to the earth and what comes from it, who gave life to its people and the creatures that move in it. I, the Eternal, have called you to serve the cause of right. I have taken you by the hand and formed you. I have appointed you as a covenant of the people and a light to the nations, to open the eyes of the blind, to free captives from prison, and those who live in darkness from the dungeon. Lord, help us fulfill our calling. Amen.

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To him be glory in the church and in Christ Jesus throughout all generations, forever and ever.

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The Lord make his face to shine upon you and be gracious unto you. The Lord lift up his countenance upon you and give you peace. Amen.

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The first song was Blessed Be Your Name from Matt Redman. 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A Thousand Generations, Holy Forever, came from the Worship Zone. 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And Everybody Needs Compassion, also known as Mighty to Save, from Laura Story. Now, if you want to speak to someone, why not contact us? 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Meet with us again, this time next week. Bye.

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It is the Decemberists, down by the water, Kapiti and Hot Whenua's Coast Access. How you doing on our Monday morning? 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

Alanis Morissette. It is ironic, you would say, this morning on your Monday. Hey, that's it for me today. Have an awesome rest of your Monday, all right? Take it easy. Stay safe, be kind, and I'll catch you back tomorrow morning from 8 o'clock. On the way for you today, Cancer Corridor is back at 11 o'clock with the Cancer Society. Mandy's giving us all the details and everything we need to know. At midday, it's an hour of great music, forgotten favourites and lost 45s. It is The Grooveyard with James Eaton from midday. At 2, thanks to our partners in Hamilton, The Bridge Zone, learning all about bridge. And from 7 tonight, we jump into the Music Zone, kicking it off with the Solid Gold 60s. Have a great Monday. 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Buckman Turner Overdrive, taking care of business. We'll catch you tomorrow. It's Coast Access. Bye.

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4: There is still plenty happening across Hauora Whenua as Matariki celebrations continue this week. 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The Paikākariki Film Festival takes place on Sunday, the 11th of July at St. Peter's Hall. The festival opens at 4 p.m. with Barry Barclay's acclaimed film Ngātai, followed by a short kai break. At 6:15, The Camera on the Shore will screen, a documentary about the late Barry Barclay, introduced by its director, Graham Tuckett. Tickets are $15 and include one or both films. Matariki on Moana returns to Ōtaki Beach on Saturday, July the 11th from 10 a.m. till 3 p.m. Gates open at 10 a.m, Kapa Haka begins at 11. The day features food trucks, coffee, markets, tā moko, arts and clothing celebrating the Māori New Year. There's a great lineup of live music too. Matariki on Moana merchandise will be available and hāngi can be pre-ordered. Tickets are $20 for adults, under 18s are free and you can get yours now through Humanitix. Toi Mahara in Waikanae is hosting Matariki school holiday activities from July the 13th to the 17th. Families are invited to visit Toi Mahara between 10:30 a.m. and 4 p.m. each day of the school holidays to create art together and celebrate Matariki. 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The Te Horo Hall quiz takes place on Thursday, July the 16th from 7 p.m. Tickets are $20 per person or $160 for a team of up to 8 people. If you don't have a team, you can join the no-names. Nibbles and a light supper are included and there'll be prizes for the winning team along with a monster raffle. Head on down and check out the Te Horo Hall quiz. Registrations are now open for the Hoop Club Kapiti Winter Social League beginning on Sunday, July the 19th from 4:30 p.m. at the Paraparaumu College Community Gym. Men and women of all ages and skill levels are welcome

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